two to the three to the four. When his legs call and he kick us out the door. It's getting kinda late, but the ladies want some more. Oh my, good lord. Tell them drinks.

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0: 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Dan stuur je het vlotjes terug.
1: 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You played it cool and I played it dumb. Don't you think I'm a little too young to be messed with like that?

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2: You played it cool and I played it dumb. Don't you think I'm a little too young to be messed with like that?

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2: Sunday mornings were your favorite. I used to meet you down on Woods Creek Road. You did your hair up like you were famous.